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3: 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This is The Reset with Asa, your monthly music reset, getting you ready for the month ahead. That beautiful month of October. Many amazing things happen. My favorite holiday, Halloween's coming up. Just a time to get ready, finish all those summer plans, wind down, lock in for the winter ahead. That last track was Grant Nelson's remix of Second Guess. Grant Nelson being one of my favorite DJs of all time. Still a working DJ, been in the game for almost 40 years now. Just a legendary career. Hopefully I get to see him one day, based out of the UK. Up next, I have Dove, I'll Be Loving You by Mooney, a song that's been on repeat for me just this whole summer. Just a lot of good vibes. So we'll end this summer with this track and many more disco to come for the next 30 minutes. Again, you are listening to KJJI 97.3 Tropico FM. 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Enjoy Dove, I'll Be Loving You by Mooney.

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That was maybe my favorite Michael Jackson tune right now, Burn This Disco Out, and I'll be ending my show with one of my favorite songs by, I think, one of the greatest artists of all time. I hope you enjoyed this last hour. Let's keep the vibes high going into October. 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
0: When I say hit it, you hit it. 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
1: Yeah.

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That was Ricky. 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And here's Rick Treviño.

Good morning, America, the Gulf of America, Lake America, nombre, ¿sabes cuándo? 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Y que no se diga más. No se diga más, my friends. Let us continue and talk to all the early birds que me están acompañando. David García, acá en Nampa, you have yourself a marvelous day también. Catalina Godina, también bendiciones para usted y a su familia, toda su familia. A María Ofelia Álvarez Jiménez Maldonado, over there in the state of Illinois. Good morning. Y también para my good friend Rafael López. Dice, good morning, RQ. It's finally Friday. From Edinburgh, Texas, RGV. Saludos para ti. Drinking my coffee, my cup of coffee. Also to my Idaho family, tía Catalina Godina and sister de Catalina, Josie, la tía de Rafael, Josie López. May you all have a blessed Friday, dice Rafael. So, buenos días a ustedes. Estela Barrón, allá en Santa Clarita, California. Morning, take care, my friend. And un saludo para Marisela Pesina, dice, yay, we made it to Friday. I'll start the coffee and you can get the donuts. Sí, voy a creer acá. Okay, te los voy a mandar fax. Dice, by the way, Juan Luis Guerra was my first boyfriend. Voy a creer, my friend. Es que puse una canción de Juan Luis Guerra earlier, before five in the morning. So she's been up. Marisela Pesina has been up. She probably went back to sleep. That's what's going on right now. Welcome to the party, everybody. Feliz Viernes. 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

A Rubén Vela medley done by the Delta Boys, and here's estos muchachitos, you know, ya están creciendo estos jóvenes, but they started a few years ago when they were younger than young, and yes, son teenagers, los Ibarra Boys con Palabra.

Remember that song de los 1960s, René, René, Angelito? That was a big hit. You just heard it al estilo tejano con Los Machos. And let's listen to the latest del hijo de Jimmy González, Mike González, and the Iconics con Sin Ti.

It's a beautiful day in the neighborhood. Kind of cloudy, though, esta mañana. 66 grados right now aquí en Nampa. And parcialmente nublado this morning. Luego va a estar algo como windy in the afternoon, algo así. Una máxima temperatura, not as high as yesterday, but ahí la llevamos, though. 79, 80 degrees. Ayer estaba como a 90 por ahí. And el resto de del fin de semana is going to be in the 60s, between 65, 66, 67, 68, por ahí. Las mínimas van a estar, you know, not too bad. No, it's not going to freeze todavía. And entre 45 y 55 early in the morning. 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

De la mera capirucha del estado de Texas, Austin, that was the Easy Band, con la canción de Garth Brooks, I Got Friends in Low Places, y ya me voy calladamente, les invito a que me acompañe on Monday, 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
0: 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Next up we have Me Gustaría Creerme by Marina Heredia. She is a singer from Granada. And this song is about really wanting to believe that when someone hurts you real bad, they did it to love you. I'm not sure if...

You're listening to 97.3 Tropical FM Sala Flamenca La Ixi, and during this program we listen to flamenco music. Today I'm feeling the rumbas a lot. That was Quizás by Ramonet and sus rumberos, and before that we had, it wasn't really a rumba, but it was Mama Africa by Alejandro Sanz. And right now we're gonna listen to Gitana Hechicera by the one and only Ferret. I hope you're all having a wonderful Friday. Hey, you know what? Tomorrow I'm going to be at dancing at Lake Hazel Library at 2:40. If you get there at 2:30, you'll probably be sure to catch us. I'll be there for about 30 minutes doing a little performance. It's free to the public. There'll be several different dancers for World Music Celebration. And yeah, I'll be there with a couple of my dancers. We'll even invite you to try out some palmas, which are hand claps, and maybe some very easy dance moves just to try it out. And then on October 22nd, I will be at Hap Hap Lounge for a 2-hour, 21-plus, no-cover performance, live flamenco, live cante, live guitarra with guest guitarist Kyle Seiler from Santa Cruz. Venga! Gitana Hechicera by Peret, and then after that we'll get Agárrate a mi Cintura by Canalita on 97.3 Tropical FM, Sala Flamenca La Ixi.

That was Agarrate a mi cintura, grab onto my waist, by Ganelita. He's talking about heading out into the meadows, into the wild, into the country on a horse and to beneath the full moon with the flowers, the jasmine, and just inviting all of the senses. And he's inviting somebody to come with him. It's very cute. Very sweet, sweet, sweet, sweet song. Next up we have Ya no quiero tu querer. Times have changed. We don't want him agarrando nuestra cintura. Yeah. Ya no quiero tu querer by José el Francés on 97.3 Tropical FM, Salafo Michael Aishi.

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En mentira, yo sí te quiero. No quiero que estás fuera de mí. Yo quiero que te vengas a verme mañana, tomorrow. I want you to come see me at and all of a whole list of other cultural dancers at the World's Music Celebration at Lake Hazel Library. I will be performing a 30-minute set from 2:40 to 3:10. So, mentira. I won't be performing the whole time. I'm going to try and engage my audience to do some palmas and a little bit of dance. Entonces, tú ven a mí. Venga. Come, venga a verme. And also, October 22nd, Flamenco Laishi will be performing at the Hap Hap Lounge downtown. It's 21 plus, whereas tomorrow at the Lake Hazel Library is all ages, family welcome, everything. Hap Hap Lounge, 21 plus, no cover, October 22nd. That's a Thursday from 6 to 8 p.m. with Kyle Seiler from Santa Cruz. You've seen him, you've heard him here on the radio before. And if you came to our Peña Laishi here at Club Community in July, you've seen him there too. So, venga a vernos, ¿sí? Ahora mismo, we're going to close the hour with Tú Ven a Mí by Latana. Next up, we'll have Maestro Mo for Firme Friday, and very soon we're going to be doing a Tropathon, and we'll have more information on how you can support the community here, my favorite radio station in all of the USA, Tropico FM 97.3. Yeah, we're hoping that we can get you guys to help us get newer and better technical equipment so we can keep bringing you all of the music and all of the vibes and all of the wonderful community through the radio and through the events that we participate in. 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This is Tu Ven a Mí by Latana.

0: llega Super Juana. ¿Cómo rollo? I'm so vigorous. I'm ardent in love.
1: He's ardent in love.
0: Yes, it's true.
1: You're not Superwana.
0: I'm a Casanova.
1: He's Casanova.
0: Temblar, temblar. 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
1: Woo! You're not Superwana.
0: Feeling like a boot. So powerful.
1: He's so powerful. You're not Superwana.
0: I am an enchanter.
1: He's the enchanter.
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0: Como rollo. I am Superman, Casanova, an enchanter. The same words for Superwana.

Super One.

0: 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You are listening to Luna Luz. I'm your host, Esme.
1: And I'm Esme's assistant, Jacob. It's been a while since we've been back here.
0: I know. I came through the back and I was like, wow, it looks like a whole new place. I haven't been here in a couple weeks.
1: Well, we're excited to be with you guys on this lovely Friday, although it's kind of windy and weird outside.
0: I know. I was getting pushed off the freeway.
1: Turbulent.
0: Be careful if you're out there, especially because I'm going to play some music to put you to sleep. So.
1: Yeah, serious.
0: Well, what was your inspiration for today?
1: Green Lantern.
0: It's always Green Lanterns right now.
1: Yeah, and that's in the center of my universe right now. But not really. The reason why I said Green Lantern is because they've been doing all those edits on Instagram of Green Lantern to Easy Lover. And I was like, oh, yeah, I do like love songs.
0: Yeah.
1: But then my other inspiration is George Michael right now. Shout out to George. And I, not to go on this tangent super early, but I have been a George Michael fan for a while, but I think as I've grown, I've liked different stuff of his. I remember when I first got into him, obviously I like the Wham stuff and I like the Faith stuff, but the older I've gotten, the more I have been listening to older.
0: Yeah.
1: And that came around a time, and Pride just happened. So,
0: right.
1: And that came around the time that he got outed.
0: Yeah.
1: And you could tell he stopped saying girl in his love songs.
0: Right.
1: He started saying like he.
0: Mm-hmm.
1: Never said boy.
0: Yeah.
1: Like, he never mentioned it. And in a time where we're shamed for being who we are, even though it's like that'd be like me being outed as Mexican. Like, I think it's very beautiful to see people that were in a similar situation 2 decades ago and still managed to be lightning rods for culture, for expression.
0: Yeah.
1: For love and compassion, that like the message that we're not alone in mm-hmm. what we're going through, and what we're going through isn't necessarily unprecedented.
0: Right.
1: Surveillance is probably a little bit unprecedented these days, but yeah. We've been through similar things. Some of them have been worse, and yet such beautiful things have come out of it. And shout out to George Michael for reminding me of that.
0: Nice.
1: And that was my inspiration for like. I've been thinking a lot about rather than trying to like kind of lock in through the hard times, just kind of going with it.
0: Yeah.
1: And that's one of those things where it's like you just kind of have to weather the storm.
0: Mm-hmm.
1: Because you won't, even though it feels like you'll get pushed off the freeway today, you still made it
0: here. Yeah,
1: exactly.
0: So
1: don't be afraid of the winds of change.
0: So now time for a sad music.
1: Time for sad music.
0: That will.
1: That 10cc, that song, plays in my head if I stay up too late sometimes.
0: yeah. Should I take that as a warning?
1: No. That's always directed inward, I think.
0: Totally.
1: Yeah.
0: Yeah, I get that. Yeah, honestly, I mean, yeah, speaking of today, I feel like most of the time when I listen to sad music, it's really not about certain situations.
1: I think something that's hard for people to admit. But
0: yeah.
1: I'm like, half the time you're listening to love songs, it's not about how somebody else made it. It's about how you feel.
0: Yeah. No, exactly.
1: So it's like, I think there's more

0: some newer stuff at the end, so just get into it, I guess. So
1: yes.
0: This is one that I've played on here before, but I just love it. It's a Chris Isaak one, and not the Chris Isaak one that you're thinking of. This next one is going to be Blue Spanish Sky. All right. This is Blue Spanish Sky by Chris Isaak.

0: This is Luna Luz, and we'll be right back after a short break.
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0: All right, this is Luna Luz. That last one that you heard was Beach House, Other People. Right before that, we had Lorelei by the Cocteau Twins. I genuinely think I might have only gone one or two episodes without ever playing the Cocteau Twins, so I'm sure you're used to it by now. And right before that, we had Rockin' Back Inside My Heart by Julie Cruz, and then again, that Chris Isaac, Blue Spanish Sky. Got a little Twin Peaks-y there by accident. Both Julie Cruz and Chris Isaac are part of Twin Peaks, but I mean, when I'm going for atmosphere, that's kind of a perfect thing to base it off of. So we'll just keep going along. Now I'm kind of getting into some more of my 80s stuff, and I'm gonna do one of my favorites. This is off of Kate Bush's The Dreaming. I believe it came out in 1982, and this is All the Love. The Dreaming is one of those Kate Bush albums that I feel is like really, really highly underrated. I think it's kind of one of her, I mean, she's fairly experimental, but I think it's even more experimental. And so this one is kind of an offset from a lot of that album. It's pretty mellow in comparison. I mean, by pretty mellow, it's very sad and mellow. But the vocals on it, just the harmonies, everything, it's stunning. So we'll just keep going. This is All the Love by Kate Bush.

Chile. Vamos a ver.

0: This is Luna Luz, and we'll be right back after a short break.
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All right. This is KJJI 97.3 Tropico FM, and you are listening to Luna Luz. I am still your host, Esme. Jacob's looking at me in a very concerned way right now. I think it's because I was talking without telling him I was going to. And well, my hour's up. It felt so much faster than I was expecting it to. That very last one, well, my actual last one, was a classic cheesy one, which was More Than This by Roxy Music. But right before that, I had Where Did Our Love Go, covered by Soft Cell, and I don't know if you could hear it at all, but that one, I believe it's on the extended edition of Nonstop Erotic Cabaret that they combine both Tainted Love and Where Did Our Love Go. But I don't know, it's a really fun one to me. There's something about, I mean, like 80s fashion wise and culturally too, in a lot of ways, was kind of doing over the 50s and 60s in a lot of ways. So it's pretty fun to hear kind of more 80s pop covers of some of those classics. So yeah, that's kind of all I had for now. I know Jacob is still building his playlist. Do you want me to play another? We don't know. You know what? I'll play one more though, just to be extra corny. I'm gonna do, and I believe I've probably done it before, but I don't know. In terms of like really, really popular corny music, I love it. So, as my final one, a true gift to you, I will be doing Don't Dream It's Over by Crowded House. All right. Thanks for listening. This is Don't Dream It's Over by Crowded House.

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1: You can tell that Jacob was just adding music because I just said all this.
0: Well, you asked me to bring us in.
1: Well.
0: It's time to play George Michael because I said so.
1: If the FCC would allow it, I think we could probably just play an entire show that's nothing but George Michael.
0: Yes.
1: Sadly, that's...
0: We have to be law-abiding citizens.
1: Them's not the rules, so yeah.
0: This next song... the last song was Don't Dream It's Over by Crowded House.
1: Yeah.
0: Right?
1: Yep.
0: And that's a good song. But I only know one lyric. Hey, no. Hey, no. But this song, I think I mentioned it earlier that I've been listening to older. And this song is on older, and it's called To Be Forgiven by George Michael. And I really like it, so I wanted to play it today.
1: Nice.
0: So I'm playing it today.
1: Yeah. Do you feel like there's any, like, specific reason why you like it so much, or?
0: Yeah, he has this line that he goes, "Will the child inside me forsake me?" And that was very striking.
1: Yeah.
0: And I was like, oh my god.
1: Mm-hmm.
0: Jeez. I was just listening. Like, Fast Love is on this album. So I was oh yeah. And I think, I was doing something so I couldn't change the song.
1: Uh-huh.
0: And I just like stopped what I was doing. And I was like, Jesus Christ. Like, what's going on right now? So I listened to it a couple times. And it's a good song. I think it's worth listening to. Deep Cuts. On superstars, like, discographies are overlooked.
1: Yeah, no, totally.
0: So that's one of my deep cuts.
1: Well, nice.
0: So this is To Be Forgiven by George Michael.
1: Off of Older and Upper. The extended of Older.
0: Do I look old?

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0: This is Lulu's. That last one that you heard was Only When I'm Dreaming by Minnie Riperton. Right before that, we had Cherish the Day by Sade. Hope She'll Be Happier by Bill Withers. Just devastating.
5: Oh my God. I hope she'll be happier with the other guy she's with.
0: Just that whole album. That one's off of Just As I Am. And I mean, it's a pretty devastating album. He was not having a good time writing that one, I think.
5: No.
0: And then someone who also wasn't having a good time writing was Stevie Wonder when he wrote Lately off of Hotter Than July.
5: Yeah.
0: But you know, I was talking earlier where there's something like these like horrible breakup songs, and I just vividly remember like listening to Lately when I wasn't going through that, but there was just still something about it where I think that level of heartbreak, you're like, God, you just can understand it on so many different levels.
5: Yeah.
0: So yeah, I had to break your heart a little bit. Mm. Oh, and we can't forget we had Holding Back the Years by Simply Red.
5: Hold it back to you.
0: Yeah, we can just do it for you one more time.
5: I wasted all my tears. Okay, actually, no. We'll let Simply Red sing that song. We're kind of almost done.
0: Yeah.
5: We're on the... less time than more at this point. So we got a couple songs. I've kind of switched it to more contemporary R&B. So this is newer stuff. And then the Smiths are in there somewhere.
0: But, I know, I was looking at that. I was like, I like it. You have a lot of contemporary. And then Me Is Murder by the Smiths.
5: Check this out, though. So this next song is Stay Down by Brent Faiyaz. This album came out in 2017, so I was still in California at the time. And my buddy Anthony was like, you'll really like this album. You just got to listen to it. Never did. Never did. I was...
0: That's how I believe most of my recommendations go, too.
5: Yeah. I got out here, listened to it, and fell in love with that album for like years.
0: Oh, they're right.
5: And so although Brent is from Maryland, Baltimore area, this album always like is nostalgic to me for California.
0: I was gonna say, I feel like most of the time when I listen to this is
5: a concept album about him going to California. Yeah.
0: Concept of a plan.
5: I got concepts of a plan. Well, this next song is Stay Down by Brent Faiyaz. It's a good one.
0: All right. This is Stay Down, Brent Fias.

0: KJJI 97.3 Tropico FM. This is and this was
1: Luna Luz.
0: Thanks for hanging out with us today.
1: Yes, thank you so much.
0: End of our couple hours. Yeah, we'll see you next time. Not next week, but the week.
1: Yes. So that was By Your Side by Sade, but it's the Neptunes remix. So if you look for it and it doesn't sound like that, just so you know, I actually got it confused the first time I listened to that song. I listened to that version before I listened to any other versions. But we appreciate you. Stay safe. It's a little windy, so if you're driving on the freeway, please be careful. We love you all. And tune in next week to our Tropicalthon.
0: Yeah.
1: That actually, I think we will be back. Yep. Yeah, so, yeah, Tropicalthon. So, hey, look forward to that. Our Instagram is at Luna Luz. Follow us. 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But I bet you already do if you're listening to Tropico FM anyway. 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
0: Sweet. Thanks for joining.
1: Yes. Have a wonderful weekend, everybody.
0: Have a good one.

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Hello again, my friends, KJJI 97.3 Tropico FM. You are in the middle of a Bad Beats continuous live mix of disco, new disco, and other things of that sort. My name is DJ Dystopian, and I'm so happy to be back with y'all here. Thank you so much for hanging out with us today. We're going to get right back into it. As soon as we read off a few of these tracks, we heard a classic dystopian block of Bondax's Gold, Moon Boots Remix, Kraken Smacks Alone With You, Majestique's Must Get There, and the Nick Hansen Tropical Electrical, one of my all-time favorites. Then we got into a little bit of a weird one with Psyche Magic's El Modelo. Then the Ernest Wranglin, whoops, gotta make this wider so I can read it. There we are. Ernest Wranglin, Keep On Dancing. The Reach For Me by the Sunburst Band. A little bit of a DMX remix with Mike T. T's on the mic. Do it any way you want. The Sam Padrul Luxley remix of Let You In. Lack of Afros Keeping Me Strong. And you are currently vibing to Escobar by Funk LeBlanc. Next up, I got Un Limón, Medio Limón. Thank you so much for being here. 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

0: 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And that's how fast an hour goes when we are just having a blast in a continuous mix of new disco. In that last block, you heard Un Limon Medio Limon by Reiko. You heard Warm Spirit in My Soul I Can Feel by Richie Hova. You heard a Casey and the Sunshine Band remix of I'm Your Boogeyman. Another Psychomagic track with Precious Little Diamond, the TJ Swan and Company Rock the Message remix of Get Fly, Black Truffles Disco Galaxy, and that last one was Personal Touch by Evelyn Champagne King, the Ali Watts remix. Gonna take a quick little break and then we'll get right back to it, folks. 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